broken. Bees lying, the tide be over. Get me out from under. 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

better. 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How did I make it this far? 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

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Reading the script, you better fuck with the damn plot. 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

0: siamo passati a Ninth Wonder, questa è Supreme.
1: And we back once again, doing what we usually do. I can show you what we usually do.

0: dedicate this record to Carnival, to all you brothers taking long trips down south, Virginia, Baltimore.
1: Wyclef Jean.
0: Girl gets this message.
1: Go until November.
0: She's sitting back in a room, the lights is off, she's crying. And then my voice comes in, pow, in the middle of the night. And this is what I told her for you.

0: same trunk where I tell my CDs, the same trunk I pack my gear, gun and weed. I gotta keep it real, so take heed. The stories that you're hearing are not just make believe.
1: Yeah, hold up. I'm not done.

0: Okay, wanna do some ad-libs? Here it is, the source. I'm pretty sure Unsigned Hype is in the bag.
1: I'm gonna buy it.
0: Ah! Erase all your preconceived notion of a female rapper. Open your minds and enter the world of 20-year-old Nitzia Scott, a.k.a. Nitty Scott. This FemC, born in Grand Rapids, Michigan, raised in Florida, and now residing in New York City, may only stand 5'2", but packs a poetic punch. Her stature may incline you to sleep on her spitability, but she warns against falling for the pretty girl syndrome, an automatic assumption that attractive females have nothing important to say. With mic in hand, Nitty comes off effortlessly. A focus on breath control and articulation can be attributed to the potency of her music. A perfect example is the Young Cutie's Grustlin' Freestyle, where she explains, "Grind is my hustle, you can call it my grustle," over Gangstar and Big L's work. With minor radio presence and a major appearance on MTV's Sucker Free Countdown already under her belt, Nitty's ready to release her debut EP, Nitty Scott MC.

In our hands is placed a power greater than their hoarded gold, greater than the might of atoms magnified a thousandfold. We can bring to birth a new world from the ashes of the old.

It's time for jazz, ladies and gentlemen, the music of America's greatest jazz musicians. Tonight, the Max Roach and Clifford Brown Quintet from Broadway's famed Jazz Cafe, the Basin Street in New York City. And to start off, we have a tune called Waltz Night.